in this house of mine. Nothing ever comes without a consequence or cost. Tell me, will the stars align? Will heaven step in? Will it save us from our sin? Will it? 'Cause this house of mine.

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1: They say the holy water's watered down, and this town's lost its faith. Our colors will fade eventually, so if our time is running out, day after day, we'll make the mundane a masterpiece. Oh my, oh my love, I take one look at you, you're taking

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2: Will you hold the line? When every one of them is giving up and giving in, tell me, in this house of mine, nothing ever comes without a consequence or cost, tell me, will the stars align? 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'Cause this house of mine.

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2: I told her everything, kept no secrets. She saw my strengths, told her my weakness. We were invisible.

0: turning it up. Loving, I'm living, so we turning up. 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
1: Dein Musiksender am Abend. 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